woman in Florida was caught on a door cam stealing an adult tricycle while wearing a tiger print onesie. You can't make this stuff up. Earl Dibbles Jr. is going to share this dumb criminal story with us next.

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1: Down in Arcadia, Florida, deputies are on the lookout for a gal named Emily Hesters. Why? Because she done stole someone's adult tricycle. But here's the part that really makes it sing. She is wearing a tiger print onesie while doing it. Security cam caught the whole circus act. Folks online figured out who she was real quick, but lawmen still can't find her. Her voicemail's full, and apparently she ain't welcome where she used to stay. Sheriff says, you ever see a grown woman riding a tricycle in a tiger suit, give him a holler. I mean, what else do you even say about that? Dumb.
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2: 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I've been surfing here since I was a kid. Now, seeing my grandson out on the water, it means everything to me. Watching him and taking in the blue waves, the sea breeze, the blurry horizon.
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5: Hey, thanks for starting Monday here with me on After Midnight. Y'all, so grateful for you third shifters listening to the show, making this America's favorite radio program, and keeping America rolling 24-7. That's what you do on this third shift. I'm Granger Smith, your host. I'm going to talk about some things that went down on this day in history coming up. I got a little list I want to read for you. Plus some Nashville news with Ann Hudson, stories about your favorite stars out there in Nashville. All of this coming up real soon, so don't go anywhere.
6: If you showed up, I wouldn't let you in. We've been down that road before, and I ain't going down that road again.

In 1981, the world lost a music legend. Reggae icon Bob Marley passed away at just 36 years old. Let's talk about that, plus some other things that went down on this day in history, coming up in just two country songs.

0: talking about history. And he's even got the diploma to prove it. It's time for This Day in History on After Midnight with Granger Smith.
1: On this day, May the 11th, 1858, Minnesota became the 32nd state. 1934, a giant dust storm swept from the Great Plains across the eastern states. 1947, B.F. Goodrich announced the development of a tubeless tire. 1981, reggae star Bob Marley died at just 36 years old. Some famous birthdays include NFL QB Cam Newton, actor Corey Monteith, and pop singer Prince Royce. Those are just a few things that went down on this day in history.
0: You've got it locked on After Midnight with Granger Smith.
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You know, I brought this up last hour, and I want to hear your thoughts. 866-607-8383. Question, what's your favorite car or truck? 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

0: Morning, Granger. This is Tim running a load of mail from Springfield, Massachusetts to Bangor, Maine. Have a good day. Thank you. 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
1: You're doing good work, Tim. I appreciate you, brother.

0: Here's what's new in Nashville. Here's Ann Hudson.
1: All right, so people were trying to speculate and stir up drama between Blake Shelton and Gwen Stefani after Blake Shelton missed her opening night of the residency at the Sphere in Las Vegas. And, well, Blake Shelton actually explained.
2: Kind of a books us on the exact same nights every single night. I think my manager did that. He's here, isn't he?
1: All right, so they were double booked. They both had shows in Las Vegas on the exact same night. And he blamed his manager. Did you happen to see Chris Stapleton? He was on The Late Show with Stephen Colbert. Well, he performed the 1986 Willie Nelson hit, Living in the Promised Land.
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0: Hahn from Dusk Till Dawn. We're glad you're here. 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

school director in Arkansas is in big trouble after being accused of running a kid fight club. Yeah, seriously. It turns out rule number one doesn't apply when someone's recording it on video. And Earl Dibbles Jr. is going to share this dumb criminal story with us next. I threw

0: for Earl Dibbles and Dumb Criminals on After Midnight.
1: Now this one right here, what was she thinking? A school teacher in Arkansas got herself arrested for running what folks are calling a kid fight club. Yeah, you heard me right. There's video of teachers telling kids to hit each other right there where the sun don't shine. A whole crew of them got hauled off to jail with bonds higher than a deer stand in November. I mean, come on. That ain't how you run a school. Dumb.
0: Thanks so much for hanging out here on After Midnight with Granger Smith.
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5: Monday, early risers. Welcome to After Midnight with me, Granger Smith, your host. Hey, I've got some good news to kick your Monday off with, plus some Nashville news. Doesn't necessarily have to be good, but it's news about your favorite stars out there in Nashville and what they're up to. Ann Hudson's got you covered on that. Hey, I'm glad you're here. Thank you for making this America's favorite radio program.

0: All right, check out this good news. 2-year-old Cruz recently completed treatment for stage 4 cancer, and his flight home, well, it became one for the books. You see, the Southwest flight attendant announced his incredible news over the intercom. Passengers responded by writing in personal notes of congratulations. Cruz soaked it all in and told his mom, "I'm strong. They're talking about me." And yeah, he's absolutely right. That's good news.
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0: 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We brought this up last hour, and I still want to hear from you. 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

0: morning, Granger. I want to appreciate you, brother, for playing all the great music for my ride to work every morning. Thank you, buddy.
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1: Ann Hudson is coming up next with all the latest from Nashville. 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
2: Well, this is fun, Granger. Did you see the Warren Treaty had a big announcement? I got that story coming up in your Nashville news next.
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0: news from Nashville's Music Row. It's Ann Hudson.
1: Well, this is fun. The Warren Treaty announced their next album. This will be the fifth studio album called The Story of Michael and Tanya. The album includes contributions from Whoopi Goldberg on the opening track, as well as Valerie June and Wynonna. The album drops June 19th, and here is the first available track. It's called Don't Say Goodbye.
2: Don't say goodbye. Don't say farewell.
1: Again, the album coming out everywhere June 19th. Did you happen to see Chris Stapleton? He was on The Late Show with Stephen Colbert. Well, he performed the 1986 Willie Nelson hit, Living in the Promised Land.
3: 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Across the ships and sands.
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Hey, thanks for sharing your Monday here with me on After Midnight, y'all. Before you take off and get your day started, let me remind you, God is great and he is worthy of our praise. I'm Granger Smith, coming to y'all from the Yee Yee Farm in Central Texas. 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
1: One final hour of Mondays After Midnight starts right now. Welcome, y'all. Granger Smith here, your host. I'm going to talk about some things that went down on this day in history coming up, plus some Nashville news with Ann Hudson, stories about your favorite stars out there in Nashville. Good morning. I'm glad you're here. We're still After Midnight.

0: Yeah. My last single Saturday night.
1: In 1981, the world lost a music legend. Reggae icon Bob Marley passed away at just 36 years old. Let's talk about that plus some other things that went down on this day in history coming up in just two country songs.

0: loves talking about history. And he's even got the diploma to prove it. It's time for This Day in History on After Midnight with Granger Smith.
1: On this day, May the 11th, 1858, Minnesota became the 32nd state. 1934, a giant dust storm swept from the Great Plains across the eastern states. 1947, B.F. Goodrich announced the development of a tubeless tire. 1981, reggae star Bob Marley died at just 36 years old. Some famous birthdays include NFL QB Cam Newton, actor Corey Monteith, and pop singer Prince Royce. Those are just a few things that went down on this day in history.
0: You've got it locked on After Midnight with Granger Smith.
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0: family, and country music. 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

Hey, Granger here on After Midnight. The third shift is rolling here as we kick off the week. Wherever you are, whatever you're doing, just know that we're here and glad to be keeping you company. 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My number is 866-607-8383.

0: Granger. Good morning. This is Pam from Truefit, Michigan. I listen to you every morning on my travels from the country little town to the big city, Grand Rapids, Michigan. Have a great day.
1: 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That means a lot.

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0: Ann Hudson is about to jump on and share some Nashville news with us. Ann, what do you have lined up?
1: My gosh, Granger, you know, people can be so dramatic. Did you see they were trying to, like, pipe up a rumor about Blake Shelton and Gwen Stefani? I'll explain coming up in your Nashville news next.

0: Here's what's new in Nashville. Here's Ann Hudson.
1: All right, so people were trying to speculate and stir up drama between Blake Shelton and Gwen Stefani after Blake Shelton missed her opening night of the residency at the Sphere in Las Vegas. And, well, Blake Shelton actually explained.
2: Kind of a books us on the exact same nights every single night. I think my manager did that. He's here, isn't he?
1: All right, so they were double booked. They both had shows in Las Vegas on the exact same night. And he blamed his manager. Did you happen to see Chris Stapleton? He was on The Late Show with Stephen Colbert. Well, he performed the 1986 Willie Nelson hit, Living in the Promised Land.
3: There's no how freedom feels. 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
25: 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Thanks so much for turning it up here on After Midnight with Granger Smith.

0: little
1: good. As we wave goodbye to Mondays After Midnight, I want to remind you that we have a brand new streaming channel, and I think it's pretty great. It's called Yee Yee Radio. We'll continue some of the conversations from tonight over there. The link to that is in the bio of our Instagram page at After Midnight Granger Smith, or you could just find it at Yee Yee Radio on Instagram. I never

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Good morning. It's Scott Hansen. Yes, indeed. 26 degrees. We're coming up on 603 Rascal Flatts and the Jonas Brothers.

0: the fall, and that's Cody Johnson. It's 26 degrees at 6:09. It's Scott Hansen in the morning. So did you go fishing this weekend? It was the opener. I did not go. Didn't go at all. Got a fishing trip planned for early June. That's what I'm kind of concentrating on. Didn't do any fishing this past weekend, but I know a lot of people that did, and the weather was, it was okay. I mean, it was a little chilly, but, you know, we didn't have any big storms or anything like that. So hopefully if you did go fishing this weekend, you were successful and had a good time. You can't necessarily measure your success by how many fish you catch, but what a good time you had. That's what it's all about. Getting together with family and friends and wetting a line and all that good stuff. Okay, well, we're into a new week. I don't know what our McDonald's prize is this week. We'll figure it out here in a little bit, but we have a McDonald's quick quiz question coming up in about a half hour at about 6:40. And Minnesota Wild winners on Saturday night. They beat the Colorado Avalanche in Game 3 of their Western Conference Finals. The Western Conference Semifinals, excuse me. A 5-1 win. They Wild played very well on Saturday night, and Jesper Wallstedt played well in goal. Five different Minnesota Wild players scored, and it was a good game. Game 4 is going to be tonight, and hopefully the Wild can tie up that series tonight with Game 4. After Game 4, Game 5 moves back to Colorado. So all that and more in the sports. Timberwolves won last night as well. We'll have all of that and more in the sports. That's coming up at about 6:25.
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0: Increasing clouds. A high today will be about 58. We've got a chance of showers and thunderstorms overnight, otherwise cloudy, low down to 40. And then a slight chance of showers tomorrow in the morning, and then again after 2. Otherwise partly sunny, tomorrow's high 55. It's 26 in Hibbing, 27 in Virginia, 28 Grand Rapids, 31 Duluth. 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

0: 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It's 6:16. It's 26 degrees. My name's Scott Hansen, and here's Jordan Davis.
1: I ain't heard you laugh like that in a long time. I wonder if it stopped this world like it did mine just now.

0: Radio USA. It is indeed a great day to be alive. That's Travis Tritt, 26 degrees at 620, almost 624. It's Scott Hansen. In the morning, we've got Jason Aldean music on the way. We have a 99-second news update coming up and a look at sports next.
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0: Good morning, I'm Scott Hansen with this look at sports. The Minnesota Timberwolves evened up the Western Conference semifinals with a 114-109 win over the San Antonio Spurs in Game 4 from Target Center. The Wolves outscored San Antonio 34-25 in the fourth quarter to earn the victory. Anthony Edwards led the way with 36 points. The best of seven series is tied at two games apiece. Game 5 is in San Antonio tomorrow. The Minnesota Wild picked up their first win of the Western Conference semifinals with a 5-1 win over the Colorado Avalanche at Grand Casino Arena on Saturday. The Wild scored the first three goals of the game and led the rest of the way. Kirill Kaprizov, Quinn Hughes, Ryan Hartman, Brock Faber, and Matt Boldy all lit the lamp in the victory. Minnesota trails Colorado 2-1 in the best of seven set. Game 4 is in St. Paul tonight. The Minnesota Twins won their rubber match against the Cleveland Guardians 5-4 from Progressive Field. The Twins rallied for four runs in the top of the fifth to take the lead for good. Kendry Rojas earned his first win in relief. Minnesota remains in last place in the AL Central at 18-23. The Twins will host Miami tomorrow. The Minnesota United picked up a point during a 2-2 draw against Austin FC from Allianz Field. Anthony Markkanen and Joaquin Pereira both scored in the tie. The Loons are tied for third place in the Western Conference with 21 points. They host the Colorado Rapids on Wednesday night. And the Minnesota Lynx came up short during a 91-90 loss to the Atlanta Dream in their season opener from the Target Center on Saturday. The 0-1 Lynx will visit the Mercury tomorrow night. 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
2: Victor Wembanyama tossed in the first half after intentionally elbowing Naz Reid in the face as the Timberwolves rally beat the Spurs 114-109 to even the West semis at 2. Anthony Edwards scored 16 of his 36 in the fourth quarter. Says it's easy to have success when he's surrounded by the right people.
3: The people around me, man, they're not just like yes men. It's not a bunch of people that's just willing to do anything you say. These people really want to see me succeed. They don't let me take a day off. They stay on me. So I appreciate everybody that's in my circle, but that's enough about me.
2: The Knicks tied an NBA postseason record with 25 threes, destroy the Sixers 144-114 to complete the four-game sweep and advance to the Eastern Conference Finals. Wizards won the draft lottery, will pick first in next month's draft. Stanley Cup playoffs, Canadians crush the Sabres 6-3, take a 2-1 lead in their second-round series. Ducks skate past the Golden Knights 4-3 to even the series at 2. That's sports. I'm Ron DeMoss.
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0: -26 degrees at 6:29. It's Scott Hansen with this USA 99 second update brought to you by Mackey Body and Glass of Grand Rapids. The Minnesota House is passing a bill to create an Office of Inspector General. On Thursday, the bipartisan legislation was created to oversee public funds and to investigate fraud allegations. Fraudsters have bilked hundreds of millions of dollars from state-supervised safety net programs. With the midterm elections coming in November, Republicans see the issue as one of their best campaign issues, while Democrats seem anxious to show they're taking action to combat the theft of public money. Crews battled a wildland fire on an island in Fayal Township on Saturday afternoon. According to Friends of the Northland Fire Wire, the report came in around 3:30 p.m. The fire was located on Half Moon Lake, about 3 miles south of Eveleth. Crews from Fayal Township, Eveleth, and Gilbert, along with ground and helicopter crews from the Minnesota DNR, were called in to help. As of 7 p.m. on Saturday night, the wildfire reported that crews had cleared the scene. The cause and size of the fire is still unknown. Northland weather for today, increasing clouds, looking for a high of 58. Tonight, we've got a chance of showers and thunderstorms. Otherwise, mostly cloudy, low down to 40. Tomorrow, Tuesday, a slight chance of showers before 7 a.m., and then a chance of showers after 2 p.m. Otherwise, partly sunny, tomorrow's high 55. 26 degrees in Hibbing and Virginia, 27 in Grand Rapids, and 32 in Duluth. 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
1: 99.9 Radio USA Cowgirl. That's Parmalee. It is 6:38, and we're sitting here at 27 degrees. It's Scott Hansen in the morning. We've got Luke Combs music on the way, and we've got a McDonald's quick quiz question. I don't know. Well, I'll tell you what. I do know what the prize is going to be. It's going to be a Big Mac sandwich from McDonald's. That's what we give away when we haven't been provided with an updated list of McDonald's prizes. So it's going to be the Big Mac from McDonald's up for grabs. We've got a McDonald's quick quiz question coming up next.
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4: Increasing clouds today. Look for a high around 58. We've got a chance of showers and thunderstorms tonight. Otherwise, mostly cloudy, low down to 40. Tomorrow, there's a slight chance of showers before 7 a.m. and then a chance of showers after 2 p.m. Otherwise, partly sunny. Tomorrow's high 55. It's 27 in Hibbing, 28 in Virginia and Grand Rapids, and 32 in Duluth. 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I think it might be. I think it is. We'll say it is on Radio USA. Alrighty then, here we go. McDonald's quick quiz question. The prize this morning is the delicious Big Mac sandwich from McDonald's. And it's... I don't know if this is Disney or not. It might be. The film, Tangled, tells the story of what long-haired fairy tale character? The film, Tangled, tells the story of what long-haired fairy tale character? 1-866-873-0965. Call with your answer, please. 1-866-873-0965. Luke Combs, Sleepless in a Hotel Room on 99.9 Radio USA. I can hear

0: 99.9 Radio USA, sleepless in a hotel room. That's Luke Combs. It's 27 degrees at 6:45. We're in the middle of the McDonald's quick quiz question. The prize is the Big Mac from McDonald's. And the question is this. The film Tangled tells the story of what long-haired fairy tale character? Let's go to the phone and find out. Hello, good morning, Radio USA.
1: That would be Rapunzel.
0: That would be Rapunzel. You are correct, and you're the winner. Who's this?
1: Candy.
0: Candy, congratulations. You are the winner. We've got the Big Mac from McDonald's coming your way. Candy, where are you calling from?
1: Raymer.
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I hope you're happy now. That's Carly Pierce with Lee Bryce. It's 27 degrees, 649, Bailey Zimmerman's Chevy Silverado. Wow.

0: He's at 6:52. It's me, Scott Hansen. We've got Stephen Wilson Jr. on the way. Song Gary's coming up. 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
1: On the weird news this morning, a Southwest Airlines flight from Oakland to San Diego. I'm going to guess that's not a long flight because they're both in California, but the Southwest Airlines flight from Oakland to San Diego was delayed about an hour last week due to a humanoid robot on board. The 75-pound robot named Bebop was traveling as a passenger with an events company, and the robot even danced at the gate, drawing a crowd of travelers and kids. But once on board the plane, airline staff discovered the robot's lithium battery was larger than what airline safety rules will allow. And because lithium batteries can pose a fire risk, the crew stopped departure until the battery was removed from the robot. By the way, Southwest confirmed that the robot had its own seat that was purchased, but said safety concerns required action. After the battery was taken out, the flight continued. The robot eventually made it to its destination, though its battery had to be driven and shipped separately to their location. Southwest says the situation was handled professionally, and they highlight why strict battery rules exist even when the passenger happens to be a dancing robot. Well, at least the robot wasn't the pilot yet.
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1: It's 27 degrees at 6:56. Scott Hansen with this USA 99 second update brought to you by Grand Rapids Marine, a mile and a half west of Grand Rapids on Highway 2. A man was taken to a hospital with what Duluth police called extensive injuries following a shooting on Saturday night. Police had responded to 220 West Superior Street at around 9:40 p.m. on reports of a shooting. They found the injured man outside of Quinlan's Bar, but the suspect had left the scene. Initial information indicates the victim and suspect had an argument prior to the shooting. The suspect has not been located. The investigation into the incident is active and ongoing. An officer-involved shooting in Superior on Sunday evening has sent two people to the hospital. According to an investigation by the Wisconsin Department of Justice, Superior police responded to a residence in the 500 block of East 7th Street around 7:30 p.m. on reports of a subject armed with a knife inside with another adult. When the officer encountered the suspect with the knife, the officer discharged their weapon, striking the suspect and the other adult. There were no other individuals injured during the incident. The involved officer was wearing a body camera, which will be reviewed during an ongoing investigation. That officer has been placed on administrative leave as per the agency's policy. Northland weather for today: increasing clouds, high of 58. Chance of showers and thunderstorms tonight, otherwise mostly cloudy, low down to 40. A slight chance of showers tomorrow before 7 a.m., and then a chance of showers after 2, otherwise partly sunny with a high of 55. It's 27 degrees in Hibbing and Virginia, 28 in Grand Rapids, and 32 in Duluth. Your 99-second update brought to you by Grand Rapids Marine, a mile and a half west of Grand Rapids on Highway 2. Here we go, Stephen Wilson Jr.'s Gary on 99.9 Radio.

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0: 99.9 Radio USA. Change my mind, that's Riley Green. It was just announced that Riley Green is going to be a new coach on The Voice. Yes, I think that's going to be cool. I think he's going to do a great job. I think there's one more coach that is yet to be named for the next season of The Voice, but Riley Green is going to be taking over a coaching position on The Voice. Good for him. Speaking of The Voice, Blake Shelton, who, you know, was a longtime coach on The Voice, we've got his song God's Country coming up. And we also have a, well, the birthdays are coming up in 10 or 12 minutes. And this day is brought to you by the Grand Rapids State Bank.
1: Now, this day. 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
2: This Nazi war criminal was captured by U.S. forces in Austria when the war ended in 1945. But he was living under a fake name. He had his papers changed just before the war ended. He was assigned to a work detail in Germany and escaped by walking away. He pretended to be a civilian and worked in the lumber industry for 5 years under the fake name Otto Eckmann. When that ID was compromised, he changed his name again to Ricardo Clement and moved to Argentina. Assured that he was safe, he even sat for tape-recorded interviews that appeared in Life magazine. He was working as a construction contractor. Adolf Eichmann was caught by Israeli Nazi hunters on this day, May 11th, 1960. He was the architect of Hitler's final solution. And on this day, remember, the guilty are almost always brought to justice. I'm Chris Connolly.
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0: Radio USA. Well, increasing clouds is what they're saying. A high today will be about 58. We've got a chance of showers and thunderstorms overnight tonight. Otherwise cloudy, low down to 40. And tomorrow, Tuesday, there's a slight chance of showers before 7 a.m. And then a chance of showers after 2 p.m. Otherwise partly sunny with a high of 55. 28 degrees in Hibbing and Virginia. 30 in Grand Rapids, 33 in Duluth. 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Service is their nature.

0: 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That's Sawyer Brown. 28 degrees, 722. It's time for the birthdays and birthday trivia. The Northland Meal Deal from Papa Murphy's Pizza will be up for grabs here on Birthday Trivia in just a minute or three. Local birthdays today include Lily Just of Duluth. Happy 13th birthday from Grandma Jean and Grandpa Jim. We have Luke Grabansky of Fail. Happy 15th birthday. Megan Huffman of Gilbert. Happy 34th birthday. Jacob Thompson. Happy 35th birthday. Courtney Fish Thielen of Gilbert. Happy 36th birthday. We have Paula Dundas of Northwoods Bait and Tackle. There's a free commercial for you, Paula. Happy 42nd birthday and a happy 41st anniversary to Cal and Patty Everson of Fail. Celebrity birthdays today. Matt, is it Leinart? Leinart? L-E-I-N-A-R-T. I should know that, but I don't. He was the 2004 Heisman Trophy winner, and he went on to play in the NFL for Arizona and Houston. I believe he was a quarterback. Yes, he was. He's 43 today. He's retired. We have Jonathan Jackson, actor, singer, guitarist. He played Avery Barkley on the TV show Nashville, and he was also on General Hospital for a time, and in fact, he won 5 Emmy Awards for being on GH. And he and his brother, actor, drummer Richard Lee Jackson, have a band together. And Jonathan Jackson is 44 today. We have Leticia Casta, or Casta, C-A-S-T-A. She's a French supermodel, and she's 48 years old today. And we have Mark Herndon, the drummer from Alabama. And I don't know where things sit right now with, I did a little research. You know, there was a falling out between Mark Herndon and the rest of the gang from Alabama. Apparently, at a time, Mark Herndon was really just a hired player. He wasn't one of the, quote, maybe owners of Alabama, or, you know, the band wasn't one of the. He was just a hired drummer. And there was a time that he wasn't drumming for Alabama. But I read that they had a reunion, and Mark played with Alabama here sometime in 2025. Anyway, Mark Herndon, the current or former drummer with the band Alabama, is 71 years old today. One more birthday is our birthday trivia topic of the day. Singer, songwriter, and actress Sabrina Carpenter is 27 years old today. She's quite popular these days. What was the name of the TV show where Sabrina Carpenter got her start? 1-866-873-0965. Sabrina Carpenter is 27 today. She's a singer, a songwriter, and an actress. I got to put that, my phone started ringing there. 1-866-873-0965. Northland Meal Deal from Papa Murphy's is up for grabs. Hi, hang on, I got to hit this. Hi, good morning, Radio USA.
1: Is it Girl Meets World?
0: Girl Meets World is absolutely correct, and you're the winner. Who's this?
1: Steph,
0: congratulations, Steph. You are the winner. We've got the Northland Meal Deal from Papa Murphy's coming your way. Steph, where are you calling from?
1: Fort Hampton.
0: All right. Hang on, Steph.
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0: It's 29 degrees at 7:28, and it's Scott Hansen with this USA 99 second update brought to you by Ford of Hibbing Service Department. Crews battled a wildland fire on an island in Fayal Township on Saturday afternoon. According to Friends of the Northland Fire Wire, the report came in at around 3:30 p.m. The fire was located on Half Moon Lake, about 5 miles south of Eveleth. Crews from Fayal Township, Eveleth, and Gilbert, along with ground and helicopter crews from the Minnesota DNR, were called in to help. As of 7 p.m. on Saturday night, the wildfire reported, the Fire Wire reported that crews had cleared the scene. The cause and size of the fire are still unknown. The Minnesota House has passed a bill to create an Office of Inspector General. On Thursday, the bipartisan legislation was created to oversee public funds and to investigate fraud allegations. Fraudsters have bilked hundreds of millions of dollars from state-supervised safety net programs. With the midterm elections coming in November, Republicans see this issue as one of their best campaign issues, while Democrats seem anxious to show that they're taking action to combat the theft of public money. Northland weather for today. Increasing clouds, look for a high of 58. Chance of showers and thunderstorms tonight, otherwise cloudy, a low down to 40. Tomorrow, Tuesday, there's a chance of showers before 7 a.m. and then a chance of showers after 2, otherwise partly sunny with a high of 55. Right now, it's 29 degrees in Hibbing, 28 in Virginia, 34 in Grand Rapids, 34 in Duluth. 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

0: 99.9 Radio USA. That's MacArthur. Now that's Hardy, Eric Church, Morgan Wallen, and Tim McGraw all together. They each take a part there. Tim McGraw starts the song out, by the way. 29 degrees, 737, and we've got another game to play. It's going to be Name That TV Show Theme Song, $10 in free play at the Fun Zone Arcade at the Pizza Ranch in the Gracious Shopping Center in Hibbing, up for grabs. 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

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We have $10 in free play at the Fun Zone Arcade at the Pizza Ranch in the Gracious Shopping Center in Hibbing, up for grabs. I did a little bit of creative editing on this one to take out the name of the show. Okay, here we go. Tell me what TV show this theme song is from.

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I think I was supposed to let that play out to the end, wasn't I? Anyway, 32 degrees at 744. We are in the middle of playing Name That TV Show theme song. And we have $10 in free play at the Fun Zone Arcade at the Pizza Ranch in the Grocery Shopping Center in Hibbing. Up for grabs. We're trying to figure out what TV show this theme song is from.

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1: Gavin Grove?
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0: 99.9 Radio USA, 4x4 by you. That's Lainey Wilson. It's 31 degrees at 7:50. Scott Hansen in the morning. Boy, we've got some great music on the way. Dan and Shay's new one. It's called Say So. Good stuff. That's on the way. Today is National Eat What You Want Day. National Eat What You Want Day. They say if calories didn't count and no food was off limits, what would be your perfect day of eating? I think pizza. I like pizza. Different kinds of pizza. Although if calories didn't count and no food was off limits, I'd probably eat some bacon. A lot of bacon. Bacon is good. Then you got to have a little something sweet, so maybe donuts. I don't know. But National Eat What You Want Day. I guess if it's only one day, go ahead and eat what you want. Dreaming of being in a movie? Now's your chance. A major film is shooting here in northern Minnesota, and they need you as an extra. No experience needed. Just show up and be part of the magic. 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Hundreds of extras are needed. This is your chance to say, "That's me on the big screen." 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
0: It's 31 degrees at 7:52. I got it. It's Scott Hansen with this USA 99 second update brought to you by Grand Rapids Chevrolet GMC Express Service on Highway 169 South. A man was taken to a hospital with what Duluth police called extensive injuries following a shooting on Saturday night. Police had responded to the 220 West Superior Street block at around 9:40 p.m. on reports of a shooting. They found a man injured outside of R.T. Quinlan's bar, but the suspect had left the scene. Initial information indicates the victim and suspect had an argument prior to the shooting. The suspect has not been located. The investigation into the incident is active and ongoing. The Duluth Fire Department responded to a structure fire in the 600 block of Woodland Avenue on Sunday morning. The fire appeared to have started on the porch of the duplex, but had spread and was showing through the roof of the front portion of the structure when crews arrived. The upper level of the structure was vacant. The lower level tenants had evacuated safely. There were no injuries, and firefighters were able to keep the fire from spreading to nearby buildings. The structure was a total loss. Damage estimates at $270,000. The cause of the fire is being investigated by the Duluth Fire Marshal's office. Northland weather for today. It's going to cloud up a bit. We're going to see a high today of about 58. A chance of showers and thunderstorms tonight. Otherwise, mostly cloudy. Low down to 40. Tomorrow, Tuesday, there is a slight chance of showers before 7 a.m. And then a chance of showers after 2. Otherwise, partly sunny. Tomorrow's high, 55. It's 31 in Hibbing, 30 in Virginia, 32 in Grand Rapids, 35 in Duluth. 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All right, I got it. This is Dan and Shay. This is the song I was telling you about. It's their new one. It's called Say So on 99.9 Radio USA.

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0: 99.9 Radio USA. That's Ella Langley, and that is Be Her. It's 32 degrees right now, and we've got more great music on the way. We've got Chris Young and Kane Brown coming up. What else do we have? Well, we have a giveaway. A giveaway. What are we giving away? We're giving away tickets to Golden Gloves Boxing. Golden Gloves Boxing is back this Saturday, May 16th, at the historic Hibbing Memorial Arena. Admission is $15 at the door. The doors are going to open at 3. The first bell will ring at 4. I will be your ring announcer for this great event. Golden Gloves Boxing. This Saturday, May 16th, at the Hibbing Memorial Arena, I'm going to give away, here's the deal, we're going to give away a pair of tickets today, in just a little bit. We're going to give away a pair each day this week through Friday. And then on Friday, one of our five winners is going to get their tickets upgraded to 4 tickets and a special VIP table. All right, this is going to be cool. So, first, you win the tickets, the pair of tickets, and then on Friday, we draw. Somebody who wins tickets this week is going to get their tickets upgraded. We'll double them. We'll make them 4 tickets, and we will also put you at a special VIP table at Golden Gloves Boxing. So be listening. Very soon, your chance to call in and win.
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Well, we've got increasing clouds expected with a high of 58. Tonight, chance of showers and thunderstorms, otherwise cloudy, low down to 40. Tomorrow, Tuesday, a slight chance of showers before 7 a.m., then a chance of showers after 2, otherwise partly sunny, with a high of 55. It's 32 in Hibbing and Virginia, 33 in Grand Rapids, 36 in Duluth. 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Right, time to give away a pair of tickets to Golden Gloves Boxing. It's happening this Saturday at the Hibbing Memorial Arena. The doors open at 3. The first bell, the bell for the first round will ring at 4. It's going to be a great night of Golden Gloves Boxing at the historic Hibbing Memorial Arena. Okay, we're giving away this pair of tickets. You win this pair of tickets, your name will go into a drawing for the upgrade to 4 tickets. Instead of 2, you'll get 4 tickets, and they will be VIP tickets. You'll sit at a special VIP table, okay? To win these tickets, a little trivia. See if you are keeping paying attention. I mentioned this earlier. What country artist has just signed on to be a new coach on The Voice? It was just announced. What country artist just signed on to be a new coach on The Voice? 1-866-873-0965. This is for a pair of tickets to Golden Gloves Boxing this Saturday at the historic Hibbing Memorial Building Arena. Chris Young, Kane Brown, Famous Friends, 99.9 Radio USA.

0: 99.9 Radio USA. Famous Friends. That's Chris Young and Kane Brown. It's 8:19 and it's 32 degrees. We're in the middle of a giveaway here. Golden Gloves Boxing is coming to the Hibbing Memorial Arena. Iron Range Boxing is putting this great event on. Going to be boxers from all over the upper Midwest competing at Golden Gloves Boxing this Saturday. And we threw out a question to give away a pair of tickets. The question was, and as I said, you'll see if you're paying attention because I mentioned it earlier, or maybe you read it as well, but what country artist has just signed on to be a new coach on the TV show The Voice? Let's go to the phone and find out. 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
1: Scotty, is it Riley Green?
0: It's Riley Green. Yes, it is. And you're the winner. Who's this?
1: Joey Burns.
0: Joey Burns, congratulations, Joey. You are the winner. We've got two tickets for you to Golden Gloves Boxing this Saturday night at the historic Hibbing Memorial Arena. And, Joey, where are you calling from?
1: Grand Rapids.
0: All right, tell everybody what station made you a big Golden Gloves Boxing ticket winner.
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0: 99.9 Radio USA, going through the Big D. That's Mark Chestnut, and I don't mean Dallas, by the way. 32 degrees, 825. More great music on the way from Jordan Davis. We've got a 99-second news update coming up as well. And I want to tell you about Iron Range Barn Dances. You know about this? Iron Range Barn Dances hosts the second dance of 2026. It's at Maple Hill Community Center in Hibbing, and it'll be Saturday, May 25th at 6:30 p.m. Live music provided by the Packsacker String Band, also calling by Brandy Forsman and Tom Maloney of 4 Mile Portage. 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
1: 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Some of my favorite memories are beating Mesabi East junior year for football and spending weekends at Gavin Dahl's house. Thank all the coaches and teachers who were there for me, and good luck to the Rock Ridge School District.
2: Hi, my name is Sam Carlson, and this spring I'll be graduating from Virginia High School. Some of my favorite high school memories were the bus rides home from sporting events and the 2 choir trips to Disney World. I'd like to thank all the coaches, teachers, instructors, and of course my parents. And lastly, I'd like to say congratulations to the rest of my class.
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0: 829, 34 degrees. 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
6: Duluth police are searching for a suspect after they say a man suffered extensive injuries in a downtown shooting over the weekend. They responded to the shooting at 9:40 Saturday night at 220 West Superior Street in downtown Duluth, right outside Quinlan's Bar and Emiliano's Restaurant. The Duluth Police Department said the initial investigation shows the suspect and victim had an argument before the shooting happened. Police have not identified anyone involved in the incident at this point, but staff at Quinlan's tells no one involved in the incident was ever inside the bar. Police confirmed the suspect had not been located as of Sunday morning. DPD says this remains an active and ongoing investigation, and they will not be providing further information at this time. Also over the weekend, a Woodland residence is said to be a total loss after a structure fire. The fire broke out just before 7 a.m. yesterday at a residence near the intersection of Woodland Avenue and North 21st Avenue East. According to the Duluth Fire Department, multiple crews and dozens of firefighters responded, along with Duluth police officers who helped direct traffic and manage detours during parts of the operation. They said the fire appeared to have started in the porch and was showing through the roof in the front of the structure right as crews arrived. The fire department estimated damages to total around $270,000. No word yet on what they believe started the blaze. The incident is now under investigation by the Duluth Fire Marshal's Office. For more news, you can head to our website, northernnewsnow.com. I'm Madison Green.
0: Northland weather for today. Increasing clouds. Look for a high around 58. For tonight, we've got a chance of showers and thunderstorms. Otherwise, mostly cloudy. Low down to 40. Tomorrow, Tuesday, there is a slight chance of showers before 7 a.m. and then a chance of showers after 2 p.m. Otherwise, partly sunny with a high of 55. 34 degrees in Hibbing, 33 in Virginia, 36 in Grand Rapids, and 38 in Duluth. And this 99-second update brought to you by B2 Bank of Mountain Iron and Buell. Here's Jordan Davis. Turn this truck around on 99.9 Radio USA.

0: 99.9 Radio USA. Kid myself, that's John Morgan. We have Dustin Lynch music on the way. Want to tell you about something that's coming up this week. Community Connect. 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So it's a great event. Again, it's this Wednesday from noon until 4 p.m. at the Hibbing Memorial Building Arena. It's Community Connect. 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For over 50 years, it's been your ride. 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Now's your chance. 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Hundreds of extras are needed. This is your chance to say, "That's me on the big screen." 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
2: The Northland's weather. Wind, freezing rain, snow, ice, and hail. 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
0: Increasing clouds, high today about 58. We've got a chance of showers and thunderstorms tonight. Mostly cloudy, low down to 40. Tomorrow, Tuesday, there's a chance of showers before 7 a.m. And then partly sunny with a high of 55. This forecast brought to you by Northern Star Senex of Grand Rapids and Deer River.

0: 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That's John Pardee. 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

0: 99.9 Radio USA Country, and she knows it. That's Luke Bryan. More great music from Megan Maroney coming up. And the Virginia Community Foundation invites you to their first annual Celebration of Philanthropy honoring Barb Baldrica. Now, this event will take place on Thursday, May 14th at 4:30 p.m. at the Virginia Elks Club. 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
3: The Northland's weather. Wind, freezing rain, snow, ice, and hail. 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
1: 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And it's Cody Johnson. 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

0: 9.9 Radio USA, Chosen Texas. That's Ella Langley. And we've got Corey Kent with Co Wetzel music on the way. Right now, here's the scoop. Here's what's happening. 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And Golden Gloves Boxing is back this Saturday, May 16th, at the historic Hibbing Memorial Arena. Admission is only $15 at the door. The doors are going to open at 3. The first bell will ring at 4. I will be your ring announcer for this event. It's always a great, great event. Don't miss an evening of Golden Gloves Boxing this Saturday, May 16th, at the Hibbing Memorial Arena.
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4: I'm meteorologist Hunter McCullough with Northern News Now. We'll be seeing partly cloudy to mostly clear skies here today. Temperatures in the low to mid 50s near the lake, some upper 50s to lower 60s as you head away from Lake Superior. We'll be seeing increasing clouds toward the later parts of the afternoon, and then some scattered rain showers with rumbles of thunder as we go into the overnight tonight and into our day on Tuesday. Gusty winds developing. With Northern News Now, I'm meteorologist Hunter McCullough.

99.9 Radio USA, Corey Kent, Co Wetzel, Rocky Mountain Low. And that about does it for me, Scott Hansen. Charlie McKenzie is in next after 10. Keep smiling. That sunshine's good for your teeth. And keep our servicemen and women and their families in your prayers. Wrong hearts, low cash on 99.

He is Luke Combs, Sleepless in a Hotel Room. We are Radio USA, and this is my favorite Keith Urban song. Hands down, the favorite. Wasted Time on America's Best Country.

0: Zach John King is his name. The song is called Get to Drinkin' on America's Best Country. Speaking of drinking, a viral TikTok trend called egg coffee is getting attention for a very creamy dessert-like taste. But the health experts are warning it could come with risks. Now, the drink started in Vietnam. It's made by whipping raw egg yolks with sweetened condensed milk, pouring it over hot coffee. So the experts say the biggest concern is salmonella, since the raw egg yolks usually aren't cooked enough to kill the bacteria. You could get diarrhea, vomiting, fever, stomach cramps. With young kids, older adults, pregnant women, and people with weak immune system, they have a higher risk. Doctors also warn the drink can be very high in sugar, calories, and saturated fat. Egg coffee. It looks disgusting. We're 99.9 Radio USA.
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Her name is Alexandra Kay. The song is called Straight for the Heart. Well, good morning. Welcome to your home for America's best country. And you know what? There ain't nothing that a beer can't fix. Thomas Rhett and John Pardee on America's best country. You're all alone.

0: 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I cannot wait to see this guy on TV every week. 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
10: I'm meteorologist Hunter McCullough with Northern News Now. We'll be seeing partly cloudy to mostly clear skies here today. Temperatures in the low to mid-50s near the lake, some upper 50s to lower 60s as you head away from Lake Superior. We'll be seeing increasing clouds toward the later parts of the afternoon, and then some scattered rain showers with rumbles of thunder as we go into the overnight tonight and into our day on Tuesday, gusty winds developing. With Northern News Now, I'm meteorologist Hunter McCullough.
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It's Kane Brown and his latest called Woman on Radio USA. We got sunshine today. Afternoon highs will be 60. Here's Lauren Allen and Chase Matthew, All My Exes, on America's Best Country.

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Tucker Wetmore and Brunette on Radio USA. He just won the ACM New Male Vocalist of the Year Award. Now, don't forget the awards are this Sunday night, Amazon Prime, which you don't have to watch it. Everybody can stream it live. It'll air this Sunday night, 7 a.m., hosted by Shania. Zach Brown Band, Alan Jackson, as she's walking away on America's Best Country.

0: Chevy Silverado on America's Best Country. And what gorgeous sunshine. I can't wait for summer. And you know what? It's time to get summer essentials for your dog. As pet owners are treating their pets more like kids, that means it's time to up your summer fun game with your dog. So what are the essentials for a pup fun summer? Got to get your dog a splash pad, cooling mat, dog life jacket if you're going to go out on the boat, cooling popsicle toys, dog swim trunks are a thing now, never heard of it, and bucket hats. And don't forget your safety checklist. Always got to keep fresh water available at all times. Never leave your dog in a parked car, even if the windows are cracked. Don't do it. I will be that girl. I'll bust your window. Check pavement temps before walks. If it's too hot on your palm for 5 seconds, it's too hot for their paws. And you got to know the signs of heat exhaustion with your dog. The excessive panting, drooling, lethargy, vomiting. And they say rinse your dog off after a lake or swimming pool to remove the salt, algae, all that stuff. We're 99.9 Radio USA.
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Morgan Wallen and Don't We on Radio USA. Now he's playing two nights on all his tour dates. The first night, it seems nobody walks out with him. Saturday night, Caitlin Clark, the WNBA star, walked out with him when he was in Indianapolis. Here is Miranda Lambert. It's Why Liar on Radio USA.

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out. It'll sit right here on this land. 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

0: cheap.
1: He is Mr. Cody Johnson. The song is called Dirt Cheap on 99.9 Radio USA. So this is a little bit disturbing. Marriage advice from the 1950s. Now, society is completely different from that decade. Technology was the stuff of sci-fi movies back then, and now it takes over our lives. Marriage has changed too, and this advice I found from the 50s does not hold up. Are you ready for some unhinged nuggets of advice that worked back then for marriage, but they do not hold water now? Apparently, a wife should treat her marriage like a career. A wife is responsible for her husband's success. And if a husband cheats, his wife must have caused it. Legit. And ladies, apparently in the 50s, we just needed to look more attractive. And you can find a husband like you find a job. That was the 50s. Yeah. We're Radio USA.
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Jason Aldean and Try That in a Small Town. We're Radio USA. George Burge, his new single with Luke Bryan, is up in minutes. Kane Brown this hour, Dan and Shay, Russell Dickerson, Josh Ross. This is Morgan. 20 cigarettes on America's Best Country. 20.

She is the queen of country music right now. Her name is Ella Langley. The song is called Be Her on Radio USA. It's Nate Smith, World on Fire on America's Best Country.

0: George Burge, Luke Bryan, and Ride, Ride, Ride on 99.9 Radio USA. And speaking of riding, Saturday, it's the American Legion Riders of Deer River wanting all of us to go on the Jody Ride coming Saturday. 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

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It's Luke Bryan, someone else calling you Dave on America's Best Country.

Dan and Shay and Say So on Radio USA. So Busch Light Apple Beer. They call it Bapple. Been around for a few summers. Big hit for people who are into that kind of thing. Well, now Keystone Light is getting in on the action with their own apple beer. Just in time for the big birthday for America, it's Keystone Light Apple. They call it Capple. It'll be on store shelves for Memorial Day weekend. 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

0: will be the first NFL game ever played in Australia. Something to look forward to? Hey, mate. G'day. We're all going to talk like this. I won't talk Australian. 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
6: I'm meteorologist Hunter McCullough with Northern News Now. We'll be seeing partly cloudy to mostly clear skies here today. Temperatures in the low to mid-50s near the lake, some upper 50s to lower 60s as you head away from Lake Superior. We'll be seeing increasing clouds toward the later parts of the afternoon, and then some scattered rain showers with rumbles of thunder as we go into the overnight tonight and into our day on Tuesday, gusty winds developing. With Northern News Now, I'm meteorologist Hunter McCullough.
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time. Scott and Mercury on Radio USA. And I hope all the mamas out there got some you time yesterday. Hope you enjoyed your Mother's Day. Here's Dylan Scott, what he'll never have on Radio USA.

0: Cody Johnson on Radio USA. That song called The Fall is up for the single of the year at the ACMs. He's up against Somewhere Over Laredo from Lainey, Zach Tops I Never Lie, Choosing Texas from Ella, and Megan Maroney 6 months later. We can watch Sunday night, 7 o'clock. Here's Old Dominion, Break Up With Him on Radio USA.
1: Hey girl, what's up? I know it's late, but I knew you'd pick it up. Nah, I ain't drunk. Okay, maybe I do have a little buzz, but...

0: Dustin Lynch's latest single called Easy Love on America's Best Country. We played Old Dominion before that, and Cody Johnson in there, who's up for a bunch of awards Sunday night for the 2026 ACM Awards. They'll air on Amazon Prime, 7 o'clock, and we can all watch for free. Now, this year's awards will head back to its longtime home of Las Vegas, Nevada. Now, the lead for the nominations is Megan Maroney. She's up for 9 awards. Miranda Lambert came in second with 8 nominations, followed by Ella Langley and Lainey Wilson. That's a female-led affair, baby! The big Entertainer of the Year category, powerhouses. Luke Combs, Jelly Roll, Cody Johnson, Chris Stapleton, Morgan Wallen, and Lainey Wilson, along with Megan Maroney. That's the night's biggest award. I can't wait. I love country music on TV. 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

0: He is Morgan Wallen singing with his buddy Post Malone, and I ain't coming back on Radio USA. Good afternoon. My name is Charlie. Here's Sam Hunt, and take your time.
1: I don't know if you were looking at me or not. You probably smile like that all the time. I don't mean to bother you, but

John Morgan's latest single called Kid Myself on America's Best Country. Sunshine and 60 degrees. We got some rain overnight tonight with low 41. Tomorrow it is going to be cloudy with occasional rain later in the day. High's going to be 50. Here's John Party. 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
9: I'm meteorologist Hutchin McCullough with Northern News Now. We'll be seeing partly cloudy to mostly clear skies here today. Temperatures in the low to mid 50s near the lake, some upper 50s to lower 60s as you head away from Lake Superior. We'll be seeing increasing clouds toward the later parts of the afternoon, and then some scattered rain showers with rumbles of thunder as we go into the overnight tonight and into our day on Tuesday, gusty winds developing. With Northern News Now, I'm meteorologist Hutchin McCullough.
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We play all of America's best country. Good afternoon, just past 2 o'clock. Here's Jordan Davis and Bar None.

Riley Green and Change My Mind on Radio USA, and he's been announced as a coach on the fall season of The Voice. He's going to team up with Adam Levine and Kelly Clarkson. And I guess the fourth coach will be announced in the next coming weeks. We're 99.9 Radio USA with Lady A.

0: Mr. Zach Top. It's called South of Sanity on Radio USA. So every summer, it seems that one cocktail is a favorite in every bar, club, eatery you visit. 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Frosted Mango Jalapeno Suave Spritz. Now, this takes a little planning because you make ice cubes with jalapenos, mango nectar, and lime juice. Then you drop it into your favorite Sauvignon Blanc and finish with sparkling water. 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

Jason Aldean and Don't Tell on Me with America's Best Country. And yes, he has a duet with his wife, Brittany. And yes, she can sing. He said we should expect to see Brittany come out and sing on a few of his shows this year. It's Lee Bryce, Love Like Crazy on Radio USA.

Cash and Wrong Hearts here on America's Best Country. Welcome to Radio USA. My name is Charlie McKenzie, and I love playing all these great superstars in country music. Lee Combs and Lovin' on You.

Morgan Wallen, just in case. 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And don't forget, Saturday it's Golden Gloves Boxing right at the Hibbing Memorial Arena. 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
3: I'm meteorologist Hunter McCullough with Northern News Now. We'll be seeing partly cloudy to mostly clear skies here today. Temperatures in the low to mid 50s near the lake, some upper 50s to lower 60s as you head away from Lake Superior. We'll be seeing increasing clouds toward the later parts of the afternoon, and then some scattered rain showers with rumbles of thunder as we go into the overnight tonight and into our day on Tuesday, gusty winds developing. With Northern News Now, I'm meteorologist Hunter McCullough.
4: Turn it up.

Kane Brad and Woman. That's just a fun little ditty. Woman is sawn off. Let Mike Dubor come in and play. He'll be in right after 3. Zach John King. Get your drinking on Radio USA.

Turn this truck around. Jordan Davis, 99.9 Radio USA. Mike Dubord and you rolling through a Monday afternoon. Hope you mothers out there had an amazing Mother's Day weekend. Chris Young with, oh no, this is America's country. Yeah.

0: Straight for the heart, young up-and-comer Alexandra Kay, 99.9 Radio USA. But listen to this. A Virginia woman hit the jackpot on the Mother's Day episode of The Price is Right, winning more than $240,000 in cash and prizes. And by the way, that's the biggest payout ever won in a single pricing game in the show's 54-year history. The contestant, identified only as Vanessa from Virginia, won $227,500 cash plus a trip to Morocco during a new game called The Lion's Share. Very excited mama. She obviously had a very incredible Mother's Day weekend. Good for her.
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3: The Northlands weather. Wind, freezing rain, snow, ice, and hail. 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

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It's called Be Her, America's

0: Sands of Time. 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
7: I'm meteorologist Hunter McCullough with Northern News Now. We'll be seeing partly cloudy to mostly clear skies here today. Temperatures in the low to mid 50s near the lake, some upper 50s to lower 60s as you head away from Lake Superior. We'll be seeing increasing clouds toward the later parts of the afternoon, and then some scattered rain showers with rumbles of thunder as we go into the overnight tonight and into our day on Tuesday. Gusty winds developing. With Northern News Now, I'm meteorologist Hunter McCullough.
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Things, Megan Maroney, 99.9 Radio USA. I'm looking at this extended weather forecast, and other than tomorrow, where it's going to be cool and maybe rainy, the rest of the week looks incredible. Mid to upper 60s with a lot of sunshine. Thank you, Mother Nature. Here's Bailey Zimmerman.

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Luke Bryan, 99.9 Radio USA. Mike Dubord and you rolling through a Monday afternoon. Hope you mamas out there had an incredible Mother's Day weekend. You deserve it. Thomas Rhett, Jordan Davis, Ain't a Bad Life, 99.9 Radio USA.

0: John Party, 99.9 Radio USA, where don't forget Scott Hansen's got your McDonald's quick quiz question every weekday morning at about 6:40 a.m. Another chance for you to score some delicious food from our good friends at McDonald's and 99.9 Radio USA.
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Vincent Mason, 99.9 Radio USA, where Lori and I had a wonderful Mother's Day weekend. Had all kids over for homemade pizza. We grilled up some burgers and brats. She made a bunch of desserts, including my absolute favorite, blueberry torte. It was almost like it was my day instead of hers. I kind of feel

That's Hardy, Eric Church, Morgan Wallen, and Tim McGraw with MacArthur. 99.9 Radio USA. Got Cody Johnson waiting in the wings. Clint Black right around the corner as well. Right now it's Carrie Underwood. Blown Away. 99.9 Radio USA, America's country.

Underwood is blown away. 99.9 Radio USA, where Cody Johnson's got his new album coming out called Banks of the Trinity, set for release on June 26th. Here he is with The Fog.

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1: That's Hudson Westbrook, 99.9 Radio USA with your scoop of the day. Here's what's going on around the neighborhood. BG's Bar and Grill in Mountain Iron, they of course open daily at 11 a.m. Today's special, how about the beef and cheddar melt with fries, just $12.95. 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And don't forget, Golden Gloves Boxing is back. Saturday, May 16th at the Hibbing Memorial Arena. Admission is just $15 at the door. And those doors open at 3 o'clock. The first bell rings at 4. Don't miss this evening of Golden Gloves Boxing. Saturday, May 16th at the Hibbing Memorial Arena. And that is your scoop of the day, courtesy of Radio USA.
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4: I'm meteorologist Hunter McCullough with Northern News Now. We'll be seeing partly cloudy to mostly clear skies here today. Temperatures in the low to mid 50s near the lake, some upper 50s to lower 60s as you head away from Lake Superior. We'll be seeing increasing clouds toward the later parts of the afternoon, and then some scattered rain showers with rumbles of thunder as we go into the overnight tonight and into our day on Tuesday. Gusty winds developing. With Northern News Now, I'm meteorologist Hunter McCullough.
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It's me and a beer, Chris Jansen, 99.9 Radio USA with Chris Stapleton on the way in just a few. But first, here's George Burge with Luke Bryan. 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

0: 99.9 Radio USA with Luke Combs, putting on two big shows this upcoming weekend at Lambeau Field in Green Bay. I'm going to be there for the Saturday show, so if I sound a little hungover on Monday, well, let's just say there's a very good possibility that that's going to happen. Yeah.
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1: 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Oh, Lord, I remember those days. 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
2: She looks so pretty when the makeup on. You should hear her talking to her mama on the phone. I love it when she raps.

0: My girl, Dylan Scott, 99.9 Radio USA, where Riley Green is headed to The Voice as a new coach for season 30 this fall. The country star announced the news on social media, joking that fans can now call him Coach Riley. Here he is with Change My Mind, Riley Green on America's Country.
1: If you showed up, I wouldn't let you in.

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3: The Northland's weather. Wind, freezing rain, snow, ice, and hail. 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
5: I'm meteorologist Hunter McCullough with Northern News Now. We'll be seeing partly cloudy to mostly clear skies here today. Temperatures in the low to mid 50s near the lake, some upper 50s to lower 60s as you head away from Lake Superior. We'll be seeing increasing clouds toward the later parts of the afternoon, and then some scattered rain showers with rumbles of thunder as we go into the overnight tonight and into our day on Tuesday, gusty winds developing. With Northern News Now, I'm meteorologist Hunter McCullough.

0: I Ain't Coming Back. That's Morgan Wallen, Post Malone, 99.9 Radio USA, Kid Rock right around the corner. Right now it's Dustin Lynch. Here's Easy to Love. This is America's Country.
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One number away. That's Luke Combs, 99.9 Radio USA, with Tucker Wetmore in his latest called Brunette. Coming up in just a few, so is Lee Bryce. Right now, Rascal Flatts and the Jonas Brothers. Here's I Dare Ya on America's Country.

Tucker Wetmore's latest called Brunette, 99.9 Radio USA. I'm Mike Dubord, hanging out, keeping you company with some of the hottest country music literally on planet Earth. In fact, I'm about to prove it once again. John Morgan on the way in just a few, but first, here's Lee Bryce with Hard to Love, 99.9 Radio USA. 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

Don't Tell on Me. That's Jason Aldean and his latest 99.9 Radio USA. I got the new one from Luke Bryan coming up in just a few. But first, Hardy, Lainey Wilson. Here's Wait in the Truck, 99.9 Radio USA.

Yeah, she's country and she knows it. That's Luke Bryan's latest, 99.9 Radio USA. Jordan Davis coming up in just a few. So is Tim McGraw. Right now, a little chicken fried courtesy of the Zac Brown Band on America's Country.

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7: I'm meteorologist Hunter McCullough with Northern News Now. We'll be seeing partly cloudy to mostly clear skies here today. Temperatures in the low to mid 50s near the lake, some upper 50s to lower 60s as you head away from Lake Superior. We'll be seeing increasing clouds toward the later parts of the afternoon, and then some scattered rain showers with rumbles of thunder as we go into the overnight tonight and into our day on Tuesday, gusty winds developing. With Northern News Now, I'm meteorologist Hunter McCullough.

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Ella Langley up next after Shaboozy and Jelly Roll. Amen.